0: giving Stevie Wonder a run for his money there. That's amazing. Absolutely. Congratulations, Deluia. Sending my love to you. And everyone in New York who is appreciating that right now on the Bastard Jazz label. Now, I met this kid the other week at the Shindig Festival down in Somerset. He runs a label called Sucker Side, which is a great label, and he sent me some other bits that are not released. And I was like, you have got to put this on 45. And he's done this other amazing one. And I was like, please put that on the A side and that on the B side, just so I can have a copy. I haven't got a copy, so I'm going to play it off my phone, because that's what I do when I haven't got a copy. But it has to be an exclusive in my little...
1: Exclusive.
0: So this is called Sometimes Bootiful. Bootiful. And it's Sucker Side. Check it out. Summer Vibes.

0: more exclusive stuff. This is coming out on the Friday's Funky 45s. Stuff. Test pressing in the house. Crafty Cuts. Pure Fire.
1: It was kind of funny the other day. I rang Smooth up because I had got them A-Inside records from America, so that, like, it was a hefty price tag. And I seen another record that I wanted, but I was skint. And like, it was down to like 12 of the copies left, and I was crapping myself thinking, oh, I'm going to not get one of these. So I rang Smooth up and I said, look, mate, do us a favour. Buy me this album, my guns. I know you're going to love it, so get yourself one as well. This move went right, I'll get on it. And then I got a phone call later that night. He went, mate, that record was very, very, very
0: expensive.
1: Very expensive. And I went, well, how? Because, you know, we're down to the Smooth. I went down a rabbit hole and ended up buying the white label.
0: Test pressing, Of course I did, I'm an idiot.
1: I was just like, aren't I? Only you, bro.
0: It's not big and it's not clever, but I've got the white label.
2: Sandra Slott. What's in your slot today?
3: What's in your slot? Hey.
2: Well, this week in me slot is a song by She, and it's called Sexy Bon. And it fits perfectly.
4: Sexy.
5: C'est si bon, c'est chichi. 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

0: I don't know what it is. There's something about their vocals that must be the tone that reminds me of the Cool Notes. Remember them?
1: Yeah. I think it's top harmonies that they do. You know them top harmonies?
0: Ones that you love doing.

0: She's singing about sushi.
1: Aww. A new advert for tampons, I think.
0: Is it?
1: Yeah.
0: Fair enough.
1: You know, like three glasses looking at each other and going, ooh, it's sushi.
0: In a pack of three. 50% off.
1: And the shit should be made free and accessible to all children at schools.
0: Or they should just recycle them.
1: That's not very nice. I was trying to make a valid point there and you wrecked it.
0: Well, you know, it's a
1: lot. You can tell you haven't got daughters, can't you?
0: Yeah,
1: tell you've just got a son coming out with that crap.
0: Aye.
1: Yeah, I tell you. Yeah, like, get your hands on you.
0: Oh, you never heard of second-hand toilet roll?
1: That's me and you knacked.
0: Knacked. Right, so I started this a while ago and I finished it. I don't know if I'm going to release it, but here it is anyway, right?
1: I started it a while ago.
0: I started it, so I'll finish it.
1: I was doing This Is Your Life there. It wasn't there. I was trying to do the black chair, you know, the mastermind music.
0: Oh, yeah. How does it go?
1: That kind of thing.
0: Dun, dun, dun.
1: Nothing like that. The minute you walked in the joint.
0: Anything big band building.
1: Oh, brilliant.
0: Biddly biddly bop.
1: Biddly biddly bop.
0: Right, here it is. This is my rework. Haven't named it yet. Soulflower 923 is what I've decided at the minute. Here we go. Let's play it.
2: One, two, get down.

0: B-Boy Business from Chrome. That is probably, for me, the hottest release on that label.
1: For me as well.
0: To date. The label is Friday's Funky 45s. Put that in your drink and swallow it.
2: I'd prefer not to, be honestly.
0: Nah, honestly, I absolutely love that 45. Thank you very much for sending that. Now, John, what's in your box?

0: from the 1970s. Like early bossa nova time. This guy never made it. It's called Weather. Or Werther, as in Werther's Originals.
1: Whether or not.
0: Whether or not. But I just think that this track is absolutely beautiful. Only 2 minutes 10 long, but check it out, mama.

0: Well, you know what? I was going to play another summer banger, but I'm going to stay on a similar tip. I'm going to stay on a mellow tip.
1: I like sending you in a different direction there, Smooth. I honestly think that's my job.
0: You're going to trip out right now, John.
1: I already am.
0: It's lush, this. This is...

0: the artist is blonde.
1: So was I before I was baldy.
0: Maybe you still are inside.
1: Well, I tell you what, doing stairs, I look like Gene Wilder.
0: Oh, didn't want to see that picture. You put me off me beer, man.
1: Willy Wonka's chocolate factory, didn't they? Just put a little top hat on it.
0: Me red stripe tastes like varnish now.
1: If you want a view of paradise,
0: look at my pubic hair. Growing over there, going everywhere.
2: Rachmaninoff.
0: Choking round your ankles, climbing up your legs, resting on your spangles.
1: That's not even a Willy Wonka song.
0: Nah, well, obviously not. It's the Northern Cool song.
1: It's oh, okay.
0: Famous. You never heard that?
1: Well, of course I have.
0: Really famous.
1: Really famous in thousands of different countries.
0: If you live three doors next to me.
1: Yeah, in thousands of different countries.
0: Now, a world exclusive to the Northern Cool experience, that is. Exclamation marker.
1: You got to play it. I mean, I got it through on an email the other day.
0: It's saying, so good, this.
1: Saying that, you know, like,
0: so good.
1: This is coming out. What do you think of it? And I just went,
0: oh. The intro's like, But then it builds up, and then it just takes off like an aeroplane.
1: This is Quantic Run.
0: Let's have it. I love Quantic.

0: It's short, it's sweet, but it's absolutely incredible. Tune of the summer, that's what I say.
1: Oh, definite. The sound of the summer, apart from...
0: Everything else we've played this show.
1: No, what is the sound of the summer? What is it?
0: Oh, it's Pharrell, isn't it?
1: Pharrell.
0: Sounds of the summer.
1: Sounds of the summer.
0: Brand new song.
1: Chic in sound in Pharrell. Yeah. Sound of the summer.
0: Sound of the summer. Listen, I've got another absolute sound of the summer banger here. This really is in line with that, right? This is amazing.
1: But it's not in. It's a little bit less than.
0: No,
1: in line.
0: No, it's really.
1: You reckon it's as
0: right,
1: good as that?
0: Remember how good the Avalanches were.
1: Yes.
0: You remember how big that song was?
1: Yes.
0: I think this is going to go the same way. It probably won't because the world...
1: I think this is probably going to make it into the charts
0: it
1: and probably get
0: won't
1: to the
0: because
1: top
0: the
1: ten.
0: World is cruel, right? Oh, but here it is. This is X-Ray Ted, right?
1: Oh, great.
0: Who signed a bomb strike.
1: Yeah, yeah, yeah.
0: This is his new release. It's not coming out on 45 just yet, which is why I'm turning it off my phone. I know, criminal. Here we go. This is called Talking. It's unbelievable.

0: you know fine well that every festival you go to this year, that's going to be on. It has become the theme.
1: Great tune.
0: X-Ray Ted talking.
1: Love it. Absolutely love it.
0: Let's have some smooth business.
1: Not ye again. No. Self-promoting. No. I'm sick of it.
0: Smooth music.
1: Gee whiskers, man.
0: This is kind of cool, actually, this.
1: I likes it a lot.
0: In fact,
1: I like it a lot smooth.
0: I loves it.
1: It's got some great rhythms. In

0: Cool Jazz. Big at the Jazz Club, that's what it's called.
1: What a rap, though, man.
0: Biggie Smalls. And that is Old Chap.
1: What a shame, man.
0: I know.
1: Biggie just would have went on.
0: And on,
1: doing
0: and on.
1: Better and better and better and better and better stuff. Not sure about Tupac, but Biggie would have.
0: Oh, that's what happens when you hang around with thugs.
1: Well, better stop hanging about with that Porter lad. Because he's a mug. Oh, sorry, did you see a thug?
0: No, I didn't, actually. I said plug.
1: Right, now, this goes out to my daughter. She was 18 a couple of days ago, my little baby.
0: I love the fact you've got someone to go to the pub with now.
1: Oh, it's just the best. Well, I had her at the pub
0: know,
1: since she
0: as
1: was
0: if
1: like
0: you haven't got anyone to
1: 16.
0: Go to the pub
1: no,
0: with.
1: No, but I had, like, whoa, hey, like, we brought the law together, me and her, like.
0: She's probably not interested in going there now.
1: Breaking the law. No, she loves going with a pint with her dad. Breaking the law.
2: Pint of blackcurrant and cider.
1: No, Aperol Spritz, please.
0: Oh, is that what it is?
1: It's an Aperol Spritz. No, I was. This track is for her, but I was scrolling through because I think, you know, when she was born, was it 1990? This track came out and honestly, it just blew my mind. And then I found out that someone had done a remix of it and just released it. And I'm not going to say who it is, but it's absolutely bollocks. So I'm just going to play. Just going to play the original because
0: Maxwell.
1: Yeah, man.
0: Yeah. What a tune!
1: This goes out to my daughter because it, honestly, summer's passed. She might have been a little baby when this came out, but honestly, it's beautiful. Get on it.

0: playing that one for. I'm playing that one. I know you're playing that for your daughter. What a great song. I'm playing it for Wayne C. McDonald. He was a big fan of Maxwell.
1: Ah, Wayne C, man.
0: Yeah, man.
1: Really lovely heart Wayne's got, hasn't he?
0: Ah, what a lovely
1: like
0: guy.
1: Like a massive big heart.
0: DJ.
1: He's got a radio show as well, hasn't he?
0: Yeah, he's on Method. Yeah, with us.
1: Hey, so, big love, Wayne, son.
0: Wayne C. McDonald.
1: I just love that tune, man.
0: It's amazing.
1: Every lyric in it goes to Ayla. What a woman she's become.
0: Now, listen, Crack and Smack have got a best of out. Because they've made amazing music over the last, 15 years or so, maybe more. Anyway, this album's great. It's called Crack and Smack 20. Must be 20 years, I guess.
1: Yeah, yeah, yeah, yeah.
0: This is a wicked song.

0: to end.
1: Now, the other day, I...
2: Well, it did, didn't it?
1: Yeah? It did end.
2: Like everything.
1: Don't want this like to everything. End.
2: Well done, Crack and Smack. 20 years of fantastic musicianship and making people dance.
1: Shame that John Terrell's not on it, though.
2: Well, hey, that's for them.
1: What?
2: You know what I mean? It's not for me.
1: But it was a great, like, one of the best songs they've ever
2: to
1: made.
2: To be fair, though...
1: It's the Hot Toddy one.
2: To be fair, there's some amazing tracks on that album.
1: It's great,
2: though.
1: It's great. It's so many good things. Izzo's on there as well, which is good to see. Sam Duckworth, what a great name.
2: Yeah, great. Honestly, you know, it must have been difficult for them to pick, but, yeah.
1: Oh, is it 20 songs, or is it 20 years?
2: I don't know.
1: Or is it 2020?
2: I don't know, but I was hurt.
1: They should have released it in 2020.
2: That's just a little bit hurt. just a little bit hurt.
1: Right, okay. So, the other day, I Shazammed a song on the radio, and I was like, what is this? So, I've asked John to pull it up, and he's just going to play it. Here we go. Are you ready?
2: Mm-hmm.
1: Hope it's the right song. Thriller.

0: That's a very instant song, I'll tell you that. That is Utopia by Pete Joseph.
1: I've done something terrible here, Lee.
0: That's a very instant... What did you do?
1: I've blocked Julie Teasdale by accident.
0: Excellent. By accident, he says.
1: No, it was, and she said something lovely as well, and she's out of the chat room for 300 seconds.
0: Oh.

0: sounding very like Kate Bush, isn't it?
1: Yeah, lovely though.
0: This is Athens of the North label, and it's Brighton Findlay. Everything is Slow album.
1: I love Athens of the North though, man.
0: Oh, they're amazing.
1: Dead, really interesting record label. Always have, you know, like...
0: Interesting.
1: Man, I just like cool stuff. Something I can take or leave, but I reckon about at least 80% of what they release is creamy as.
0: Where are Athens of the North based?
1: Edinburgh.
0: No, they're not.
1: On my mother's life.
0: No way, really?
1: Yeah.
0: For some reason, I always had them down as Greece.
1: No.
0: The Athens of the North?
1: No. Well, Edinburgh is called the Athens of the North in Ali because it's like a beautiful
0: Maybe
1: city.
0: Maybe we're both wrong, though.
1: No, I'm definitely right because I looked into it. I'm a nerd like that.
0: Oh, well, that's changed everything.
1: Speaking of Greece, got a little record here that you might like from the old country, mate.
0: Well, let me stick on the Mike Bandoni exclusive before we run out of time, because I really want to play this.
1: It's got to be done.
0: Brand new song from Mike Bandoni. This is totally different, by the way. Totally.
1: Hey, not only am I trying to block Julia on the chat room, trying to knock Mike Bandoni. Hey, I tell you what, I'm an absolute horror tonight, like.
0: Horror, what a great word.
1: Horror.
0: That's your ma talking there.
1: Mike, you know I love you.
0: Right, well, this track
1: and
0: is completely different vibe, right, and it's absolutely beautiful. And apparently he was very surprised when I said send me it, because he was like, really? Like, Mike, honestly, just trust yourself when you play some music. Like, the people might actually like your stuff. This is called A Moment of Hope and Clarity, and I think that is pretty much
1: I think the name's shite, like, but the song, I think the song's brilliant.
0: Well, when you hear it, you'll understand. I'll just play it. Shut up. Shut up, man.

0: hope you've enjoyed this week's show. That was a moment of hope and clarity, literally.
1: Beautiful, Mike.
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0: 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You know what I'm saying?
1: You see? 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
4: 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Hope everyone's well and hope you all enjoy.

And that's it for this month. Thanks very much for tuning in. You have been listening to the Paradise Social Radio Show from Leeds with myself, Andy Pye, and Craig Kristen. 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

through till 8 o'clock. Just come off the back of a very heavy weekend organising the Connected Party with Dave Clark up at Baskerville Hall in Wales. And straight down to the 1BTM bunker.

guide you in. Also this summer, the 1BTM Festival, We Are Love, July 28th to 30th. Tickets at wearelove.events. Lots of the 1BTN crew going to be down there this summer, along with some amazing guests. Jump on board. Playing a Super Freak next month with Mr. C, Colin Dale, Murph, Stacey Pullin, and Kenny Larkin, Miss C, Broken Neon, Two Minds. Check it out, Super Freak. Super Freak Grande in London, July. Now back into the music, hope you can stay with me. We'll be right back.

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0: Just what is it that you want to do?
1: We want to be free. We want to be free to do what we want to do. And we want to get loaded. And we want to have a good time.
2: And that's what we're going to do.
3: Well, wait, baby, let's go.
2: We're going to have a good time. We're going to have a party.

There we go. There we go. Kenny Watts the Stars Air. What did we play before that? Some Primal Scream mix. And we started with a classic Massive Attack, Paradise Circus. This is Maria Grapsa today for Musical Dojo Records. You're listening to. Hope you are all doing great and you're enjoying the day.

This is Bjork, of course. I'm having some mic issues, so I probably won't talk too much today. Something's going on with the mic here in the studio. Can you hear me okay? Before this, we listened. What did we listen? We heard Mortiba. Otherwise, I used to listen to that track when I was in high school. I used to have the CD from somewhere way beyond this age of Spotify and all that. I think the CD came from my brother or sister or something. I just have this idea of just play tracks that I haven't heard for years, maybe. Let's see. This is Brian Johnstone.

It's actually hard to find tracks that you haven't heard for years when there was no playlist and all that. It's great. I'm really up for this challenge now. I'm bringing another tune from the past. So you're probably going to hear a lot of 90s today. Maybe if I don't know how much I'm going to carry this on. But I'm going to tell you something else in a second about a friend that was going to be a guest. Another guest instead of me. For JB Slot here from Musical Dojo Records.

Yes, Cocteau Twins. Please text me if you like this band, if you know this band. I'm getting deeper and deeper in the hard drive of my past, and I have no idea how this journey will go. I haven't heard these tracks for years. Please text me if you know this band, Cocteau Twins, and the next one, which I'm going to share the name now, or maybe later. Yes, later.

I think this is a great track. It just reminds me, yes, of all that period. I used to listen to these things in high school. But the reason I'm saying text me, if you don't, I've never met anyone that I mentioned this band and they knew this band, Cocteau Twins. Anyway, I think it's a good track.

Oh wow, founded in Scotland. I actually didn't know that. But you know, maybe I just don't know the right people, if the people I know, they don't know this band.

So I'm gonna tell the story about this guest. There's a friend of ours, Iggy. He was gonna be a guest of JB, and they would play some tunes. And that didn't happen in the end. So what I'm doing, I think, is I'm playing things that Iggy would choose. But please tell me, Iggy, tell me if that's any true or not, because I've got something similar taste with you in some things. So this is the other band that I would love you to talk to me if you know. Clan of Zymox. And this is Seventh Time.

Jesus and Mary Chain. 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Get it on, and then from then on, I'm changing the mood.

They have a poem here. It's called Whitey on the Moon. It was inspired by some whiteys on the moon. So I want to give credit where credit is due. All right. That's it.

A rat done bit my sister Nell with Whitey on the moon. Her face and arms began to swell and Whitey's on the moon. I can't pay no doctor bills, but Whitey's on the moon. 10 years from now, I'll be paying still while Whitey's on the moon. You know, the man just upped my rent last night, cause Whitey's on the moon. No hot water, no toilets, no lights, but Whitey's on the moon. I wonder why he's upping me, cause Whitey's on the moon. Well, I was already giving him 50 a week, and now Whitey's on the moon. Taxes taking my whole damn check. The junkies make me a nervous wreck. The price of food is going up, and as if all that crap wasn't enough, a rat done bit my sister Nell with Whitey on the moon. Her face and arms began to swell, and Whitey's on the moon. Was all that money I made last year for Whitey on the moon? How come I ain't got no money here? Whitey's on the moon. You know, I just about had my fill of Whitey on the moon. I think I'll send these doctor bills, air mail special. To Whitey on the moon. Thank you.

What a guy. What an amazing guy. Jill Scott. And we're going to another favourite here. Sly and the Family Stone, If You Want Me to Stay. What?

0: We are listening to Nina Simone, funkier than a mosquito, mosquito's Twitter. And then I'm gonna talk about the gigs in a second more.
1: But peace and love is a famous generation. What's in your head is really starting showing. Your conversation is getting

So we've been changing the mood. Now it's time for the amazing Grand Union Orchestra to hear a couple of tracks. They've been doing great collaboration with a Turkish all-star band and artists. And this is Grand Union Orchestra and Sabaha Akiraj. Halai, from a live session a few years ago. Go and check them out. They're playing next Sunday, the 30th of June. I'm going to talk about that in a second more. But before that, what are you doing tonight? There's a great Grand Union gig. Grand Union Orchestra special. Windrush celebration show. It's going to be Caribbean, Calypso and Chinese reggae. It's going to be great. Bethnal Green, St. Margaret's House. Check out all the details and the timings on grandunion.org.uk. Musical Dojo Records will be there. JB will be playing guitar or bass. All drums, or all three, I'm not sure what he's playing today. This is Maria Grabsa, you're listening today for 1BTN and Musical Dojo Records, and this is Grand Union Orchestra and Sabaha Akiraz coming up.

Grand Union special today. St. Margaret's House, E29PL, from 5:30 till late. There's going to be film, there's going to be music, there's going to

So we've got a great gig tonight from Grand Union, and we've got another great gig next Sunday. Grand Union Orchestra with in collaboration with Hashford School. And it's going to be at the Mild May Club, Newington Green. Do check it out. All-star band.

This is Maria Grapsa for Musical Daughter Records. I hope you're all enjoying the weekend. We're coming to an end soon. Do check out the Grand Union gigs. It's going to be great. Hopefully see you there. I'm going to play a bit of Joseph Tawandros and Lionel Lueke after that, and who knows what else. You all take care and hopefully see you soon.

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Good morning. Welcome to 1BTN. Well, if you've just joined us, you are tuned into the Trainspotter show with me, Ian. I'm just going to be in the mix for a couple of hours. Got a load of tunes with me, not quite sure what I'm going to play, but I'm keeping it on the mellow side. Kicking off the show with a tune by Steve Cobby called Fresh Blue Algae. Steve Cobby of Fila Brasilia fame. This is from his album Ever Living from a few years ago. After that, I'm going to play a tune by Off Key Hat, Emergency Calling, Cosmodelica remix of. Do get in touch for a shout out. There's been a problem with the website for the last couple of days, but it is back up and running. So you can go to the forum there if you want to say hello.

Good morning. So, last track you heard was Last Poets. Long enough. The track you heard before that was a track by Eron's called Land of Hunger from 1984.

track playing in the background is Set It Off, Walter Gibbons mix, Harlequin 4. A track you heard before that is Rasheem Murphy, Give Me Something More. How about the Soul Wax mix?

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You listen to the Trainspotter show. Track playing in the background, obviously Talking Heads, Born Under Punches. I'm so. And for

You are tuned in to 1BTN. You're listening to Trainspotters. Got me for about 20 minutes more. Tune coming in now. There's a track by Vendetta Suite. Warehouse Rock. Timmy Stewart's 6 minutes to Sunrise mix. Before that, you hear the track with Gail Adams, Stretching Out. Shout out to Ollie in Morocco.

track you're listening to is James Mason, unreleased longer edit of Night Groove. It's not literally unreleased, or else I couldn't have bought it. Next up, probably only time for a couple more tracks, and next up is a track by Gigi Massin Vakula and Roman Flugel. Mice on a Stick.

finishing off with a track by Mark Grusain, Time and Space. Thanks for tuning in. I'll be back on the airwaves

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0: Hello, hello, Brighton. We are the Choir with No Name. We are a choir for people impacted by homelessness or other forms of marginalisation. And we're taking over the airwaves on 1BTN for the next 2 hours from 12 till 2 p.m. just to play you some of our favourite songs of summer, and also to tell you a little bit about who we are, what we do, and our upcoming gig on Sunday. I'm joined on the mic by some of our amazing members. First coming up is John. Hi, John.
9: Oh, hiya. Hiya, I'm John, yeah. How are you, Ruth?
0: Hi, John. Great to have you down today.
9: Yeah, it's good to be here.
0: So can you tell us a little bit about who Choir with No Name are and what we do?
9: Well, I've been with the Choir with No Name for 3 months, and we practice every Monday. And it's I'm homeless, and I come back in. I'm after isolation, and I've got involved. We go for a meal every month. We have a meal every Monday, and we learn the tracks. We've done 3 shows. It's a good sense of community there. Yeah, I love it. I love it. I've met so many people, so many good friends. It's just great. I've had so many opportunities. They've enrolled me in like a social media. I've done 3 gigs. It started off with just a bit of greeting for Soul in the City a few months ago. I've only been doing it 3 months, and now I'm on the radio. Never thought this would happen.
0: Well, thank you, John. Brighton are a lucky bunch to have you on the airwaves, let me tell them. Next up, I'm going to introduce Julie, another one of our incredible members, who's going to say a little bit about what it's like to be part of Choir with No Name.
10: Hi, Ruth. Basically, being part of the Choir with No Name, it means a lot to me. You know, I attend every week, I sing every week, and I've been doing it nearly about every year now, and I can't honestly say I've not regretted any minute of it. You know, I've done quite a lot, and my confidence has come out quite a bit, and yeah, it's helped me out a lot.
0: Thanks, Julie. And finally, I'm just going to introduce you to Kat, our third co-host of the day. Don't worry, you're locked in for 2 hours with us. But Kat, do you want to just say a quick hello and tell people who you are and a little bit about choir?
11: I'm Kat, and I've been with the Choir with No Name for just before lockdown. In fact, I think I did about 2 sessions, and then it was like Zoom, Zoom, Zoom, which was great. And we were one of the few choirs that carried on throughout lockdown. And that was obviously 6 years ago. And I've done about 3 or 4 Christmas gigs, which is at the Dome, which I really highly recommend. It's such a fun night. Sing along, I think we're probably going to be talking about what's happening on Sunday a bit later. But my name's Kat, and I love singing and love music. And thank you, Ruth.
0: Thanks, Kat. That's amazing. So, yeah, as Kat might have alluded to then, we have got a gig on Sunday at Fabrica from 4:30 until 6:30 p.m. called The Sound of Summer. And we're going to be joined by the amazing Aflo the Poet, who's doing some spoken word for us, and yours truly, myself, Ruth, playing a little bit on the decks. And we just wanted to give you a little sneak preview of what you're going to be in for on Sunday. So we're playing some of our summer favourites as a choir, some of our choir classics, and maybe a little bit of Sunday's set list if you're lucky. Stay locked in.

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1: Hi there.
0: You're
1: that
0: crazy,
1: was,
0: man.
1: It's still going. That was Delight. Groover's in the house, and you're listening to BTN.
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1: One TBN. Yes, and this is the We Are the Choir with No Name. And my name's Kat, and I'm a soprano in the Choir with No Name, and we're really excited about Sunday. Because we're doing a solstice gig in Fabrica. Tickets still available, you'll be pleased to know. There's a bar, and then there's going to be a DJ set by Ruth, who's our host today. Yeah. So, what should I say about the songs we're singing? All our songs have been chosen by us, the choir. And it took quite a lot of debate, and there were so many songs we could have sung, but we're singing 9 songs altogether, I think that's right. And there's some classic favourites, and we've got a spoken word poet called Afro. Yeah, and she's great, and then there's going to be a DJ set by Ruth, and it's going to be absolutely amazing. There is a bar, but we don't want to encourage that sort of thing. No. But it really helps Fabrica to carry on going. And they're a great art centre. If you've not been there, check them out. And next up, we've got
2: Sunflower
1: by The Vampire Weekend. Enjoy.

You've just been listening to Sunflower by Vampire Weekend. You've been listening to their original version, but if you come down to Fabrica on Sunday, you're going to hear an even better version sung by our choir with an amazing bass section, soprano, alto and tenor section that are going to do an incredible canon of doobie doobie doobie doos to fade you into the song. And we can't wait to show you it.

0: Hi there, I'm Julia from the Choir in Your Name, and the song you just listened to is House Martin's Caravan of Love. All right, over to Ruth.
1: Thanks, Julie. This is a song that we've covered at choir before, and I think the first time that Julie came down, we might have been singing it, and Julie came and stunned us with her amazing voice that we didn't know to expect. And we look forward to singing this song again sometime, maybe joined by Norman Cook, Fatboy Slim, if you're listening. You're always welcome to join us at choir. But in the meantime, I'm about to play Big Yellow Taxi by Joni Mitchell, which you will hear us sing on Sunday if you come down.

That was Patti Smith and Power to the People, which we did a cover and we sung with the Jam Tarts. The reason I hesitate when I said the word Jam Tarts, because Lee Mills has a lot of choirs. Choirs for babies, choirs for middle people, choirs for very old people. So she's worth checking out as well. So I don't know what's up next, but we are playing till 2 o'clock. And if you can find the chat, John has just sent a message to you all. So please say hi.

Thank you for tuning in for our first hour of our Sound of Summer DJ set. We can't believe how quickly it's gone, and we're having a blast at 1BTN. You've got one more hour left of summer tunes provided by the choir with no name.

0: thought we lost you.
1: That was Rock Lobster for Red, which was a very long track, wasn't that? And it's Kat and John and Steve. We might get Steve to say something, but so John was off air. He was telling me his little story, and he's got a fascinating story. I don't know whether he wants to talk about that, but how he's come from the party festival scene to singing in a choir.
2: Singing in a choir. Well, yeah, thanks, Kat. I've got it all down to the Kennedy Street Recovery Hub, really, and the choir no name. I've just come out of like a serious like alcoholism and addiction, and I've been helped out all the way. I was homeless, and all of a sudden I'm making the most of my opportunities. I've gone from partying, Motorhead raves, you know, punk gigs, and all of a sudden I'm singing in choirs, drinking cups of tea, playing tambourines. It's just like, I'm alive, I'm having the best time of my life. And so it's working for me. It's great. It's mainly down to being at the Kennedy Street Hub and being there for, and making every opportunity, taking every suggestion. And nowadays I don't smoke a cigarette, so this is great. I'm still going. It's a miracle, they say. It's a miracle. It's a miracle that any of us are here at the moment, but this is immensely of being in the radio station at the moment.
1: Could you tell us a little bit about the Kennedy Hub?
2: The Kennedy Street Hub, it's a day rehab. And you can drop in, you can get registered, you can self-refer. It's down by the level. It's run by a lot of people, peer men. It's like experience. We've all got experience there. I've been going there for 11 months. I've been clean and sober for 11 months. It's the first time in my life, probably, for about 42 years. And, I've had some immense opportunities. They reteach you. When I come in, I was so poorly. They fed me and brought me back to life. And, yeah, I've done some amazing things. I've sang in St. Peter's Choir. I've had certificates. It just goes on and on. I've made some beautiful friends, and I'm still making more beautiful friends. Now with the choir with no name, this is how I heard about it. So I was sat here. Ruth walked in one day, and yes, it started from there, and it's just going on. I've got peace, joy, and love in my life, which I never thought was actually possible. I had no hope. I thought the word hope was delusional. Now I've got maybe a bit too much, but there you go. I'm still going. But yeah, it's great. Great to be here.
0: Do you want to the next song
2: is one that's been requested from a client at the Kennedy Street Hub. It's the Proclaimers and 500 Miles.

0: That was Let the Sunshine In by Fifth Dimension, I think. Yes. And we're singing that on Sunday. And John and I are doing a little kind of harmony, but we won't hurt your ears by doing it now. We might, you never know. We were singing along as the record when the mic was down. So what do you feel about this song, John?
1: Well, I think it's a great one. I don't think we should do any spoilers. Not at the moment. Definitely not.
0: No,
1: not at the moment.
0: You've got to buy a ticket.
1: Yeah, buy a ticket. Come on down. 4 p.m. Favica. Yeah. Sunday. Yeah, it's a great song. Let the Sunshine In. How more significant could that be?
0: I think we should say the time again, because everyone probably thinks it's in the evening, but it's an afternoon gig.
1: It's from 4 p.m. Fabrica. It's a summer solstice, Midsummer's Eve. It's an afternoon gig. It's for everyone. Everyone, just come on down. It's there for you.
0: Come on down.
1: Come on down.

You've just been listening to Lovely Day by Bill Withers, which you may or may not hear an amazing choral version of on Sunday if you come down to our gig. Next up is We Are Family by Sister Sledge. And most of the tunes that we've been playing have been ones suggested by the members of the choir. This one was one that I wanted to play because people say that choir often feels like a family, and I think it does. So here's a nod to that.

That was Set You Free by Entrance, which may make an appearance on Sunday. We're not sure yet, you know. Depends how much people want to hear it being played by a choir.

Hello, it's John back. Yeah, we'd like to say thank you for everyone at the Choir with No Name, 1BNT, for letting us have the privilege of doing this, Kennedy Street, and just like everyone in it, the staff, the volunteers in the Choir with No Name, Ruth here, yeah, everyone that's involved in it. Everyone's so lovely. All of my friends and people out there, you know what I mean, you're great. This is our last song. This is Lazy Sunday Afternoon by the Small Faces. Wouldn't it be nice?

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like that when Ron Hardy was doing what he was doing. I mean, this man, it was like voodoo with dance music, you know? If I had to think about it today, or if I was thinking about it when I was playing records every time, I wouldn't play. I would stop, because I'd look at these people, I'd look at these clubs, I'd say, this is bullshit, and I would just leave. That's why I can't think about it, because there's no comparison. It just makes everything else shit.

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I mean, this man, it was like voodoo with dance music. You know, if I had to think about it today, or if I was thinking about it when I was playing records every time, I wouldn't play. I would stop, because I'd look at these people, I'd look at these clubs, I'd say, this is bullshit.

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Welcome along to a little cheeky 1 hour. 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I want to get any little shout outs. All the ws.1btn/forum. Playing the latest and greatest. And what have we got this week? A little bit of roots, a little bit of dancehall, a little bit of rubber dub. A bit of dub as well, actually. Me no wanna cross, cross. Lady. And yeah, just an hour this week. Not an awful lot in the promo inbox this month, so just an hour. It's a kickback. Get yourselves comfortable. Turn that bass up. Big love to the early birds. Big up to JJ. Big up to Kitty. Big up as well, Ruby J. And to start things off this week, bit of new roots. A couple from the 18th parallel to start off with. First one, Lone Ark. So big shouts to everyone. This is General Legster and this is the Leggy Reggae Extra Show.

Yeah, brand new vibes. This is Trobe Moebius alongside the Operation Drop. A tune called Roots Flow. Shouts as well going out to Tim Buster Box and all the crew over there. Don't forget the summer special, Brighton Electric, Friday the 10th of July. You can catch my good self playing one of the rooms, not sure which one. And tickets are going fast by all accounts, so get yourself on the Facebook page for Buster the Box. Big love going over to all the Buster Box family.

and is actually coming in for a guest show this Saturday, 2 o'clock on this very station. To get a little flavour of what'll be going down. Shouts as well to all the on-air crew. And of course, all the 1BTN family.

0: Sounds of the Queen, Ifrika, alongside I Am No Rush, Mum Like Me. Before that, Kishira? And on my right, on my left-hand side, year-to-year veteran Chuck Fender. Big shouts going out to Rich over in Arizona. Big love to you and Becca. And, of course, I want to send a shout-out as well to Kevin for building this wonderful new website. So props to you, my man.
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0: sounds like a perfect Grimani. 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Back to the 80s vibe with this rhythm, next rhythm. Kukudu. Chinkle Pole. The respect so back at Miami Ball.
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0: Turn up, miss.
1: Yeah, name check on this.
0: Jamaica, me never fly them.
1: Some great sounds from the 80s. Typical 80s vibes, this. This is YT. Dancehall cassette.
0: Me dance on cassette. Me use the rag.
1: Big up to Anna C. Big up as well, Ruby J. This next one's for you.
0: Back.
1: Capital 1212 alongside the Killer P. Check this out.
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tune from last month, actually, that got cut near the end. So I thought I'd better play it in its full glory this month. This is Medisun alongside Adam Prescott. A tune called The Scorcher. Big up Mungo's Hi-Fi.

the heavy sounds of the Operation Drop. Had to finish off playing that whole EP over the last 2 months. So I said it was a bit short and sweet this week, and a bit dubby. So one more left for me. Gonna drop the vocal of this and maybe slip one more little dub in at the end. Big love to all those locked in, locked on. And of course, don't forget, you can listen back to Mixcloud and Soundcloud with the full track listing. And you can follow me as well on Facebook. Still a thing, I believe. And of course, don't forget, this Saturday, 2 o'clock on this very station, you can catch myself alongside the Buster Box crew. Big up to Tim and all the posse. Ahead of their summer session at Brighton Electric on Friday, the 11th of July. But in the meantime, I'm going to drop the vocal piece of this. Going out to Ragadan, aka the Darrison.

0: when I ride is the freak. Big up on the dubstep muscle. Beat operation drop.
1: Come in, meet the general. The Persian.
0: The Persian. The Persian. The Persian. The Persian. The Persian.

0: Yeah. Stand firm. Original rider Shafiq. Big up all Dubstyle Massive. The operation drop. Yeah. Brooklyn. Persistently. I don't know. Rider Shafiq representing the UK. Stand firm.
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extremely cute and vibey. I'll chat a bit more about that later. I'll be playing some tracks from some artists that will also be performing in the space. And I'm just gonna play some tunes that I like from some amazing artists. So yeah, keep it locked.

If I could see all of the artists I'm playing today at one festival, that would blow my mind. And you may or may not know that Glastonbury have only got dudes doing the headline slots this year. They have their reasons or their excuses, whichever way you want to look at it. On Sunday night at Glastonbury, at the Sisterhood Space in Shangri-La, you can come and check out some live music. I'll be doing a set. Yes, Mel will be doing a set. And also, Yaya Bones and Bunty will be doing live sets. The next tracks you're going to hear are by Bunty, who is a Brighton-based artist, absolute legend. Bunty is the director of the Rose Hill venue in Brighton and also runs Rose Hill Records, who release I Am Fire. It's a thing now. I have a label, okay. Watch me now. I'll be playing a track that will be released from I Am Fire on June the 16th on Rose Hill Records very shortly. But before that, I'm going to play a couple of tracks from Bunty.

The animals. Fui.

Ooh! Flexi Bill by Bunty, and before that was We Are the Animals, also by Bunty. One of my faves! Next up, I'm gonna play two tracks by Yaya Bones, who is also performing in the Sisterhood space on Sunday night at Glastonbury. The tracks I'm gonna play are Better Off Alone, which is a cover, and Tender Muscles, the remix by I Am Fire. I was very, very, very, very blessed to do a remix of Yaya Bones, who I'm a big fan of.

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Me by I Am Fire, which is me. That tune drops on June the 16th, 2023, in case you're listening in the future, on Rose Hill Records. And on the same day it's released, which is Friday the 16th of June, I will be supporting Creepshow at the Attenborough Centre

which was also my final project at university this year. I've been studying digital music and sound art at the University of Brighton for the past 3 years, and I'm going to graduate next month. Crazy town. Yeah, I'm going to wear the hat and the gown and all that, because you only get to do that once. Well, maybe you don't. Maybe you're a smarty pants. You get to do it more than once.

Raven Lanay with Free Room. So joyous. So, we're nearly at the end of the show. This has been a Sisterhood special. At the Sisterhood, in Shangri-La, at Glastonbury Festival 2023, you will find Bristol's Miskotique Collective, Queer Key Collective, The Sensory Alchemists, and Sister Selector, who are me, I am Fire, and my partner in crime, Yes Mel. Check out We Are The Sisterhood on Instagram. Sisterhood is spelt with an X instead of an E. Obviously. Also, don't forget, I'm supporting Creepshow. Feeling very, very blessed to say this. At the Attenborough Centre in Brighton on June the 16th. The track you can hear right now is Can You by SWV, the instrumental.

My last track is by one of my festival faves, Grace Jones. If you've never seen Grace Jones live, do yourself a favor. You don't want to live to regret never seeing Grace live. It is something else. My name is I Am Fire. Fire is spelt F-Y-A. You can find the links to all my things on iTunes.

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4: This episode, multi-genre or massively confusing, the kind of stylistic musical mashup you can only find here. It's Melódica with me, Chris Coco, so Balearic it actually hurts.

Welcome to Melodica with me, Chris Coco. We started this week with a track by Turn on the Sunlight called A Wow Stream. And that's from an album coming on, Music for Memory, which is called Iseo. This is from the glorious album by Kasper Bjork Quartet called Passages of Time. This one, Passage 3, Slow Days of Togetherness.

I've been listening a lot to that album and it really is fantastic. All very similar music to that, kind of ambient, jazz, etc. This is also from a really good album called Spacious Hearts by a guy called Antonio Carlonico. And this, one of my favourite tracks from it, is Grey Glow.

all sorts of new agey references in that, and a little flavour of John Martin perhaps in the vocals. Next we've got the new single from Sons of Sevilla, which is called Drive by Honey.

and Meanwhile down on the beach, Life's a Beach this week, with something on Mr. Bongo Records from Mr. Bongo Records Club Volume 8. The first time I heard this, I thought, this sounds like Jose Padilla era Café del Mar.

And that's where the sunset disappears into the water. That was As Ganaderas de Itapúa, and it's called Mare Mansa. This one is the new one from the ever-consistent Phil Meissen, also known as Cantoma. It's Island Beyond.

This next one came out a couple of months ago, but I completely missed it, which is a shame. But it's okay, because I found it now. It's by the wonderful Payphone, who I saw doing a kind of play records and sing over the top session at Pike's Poolside recently, which was really amazing. This is their last single, I guess.

That's the latest and entirely essential 7-inch single on the Kazu Collective label by Maestro Sapo e Seus Camaradas. This, a classic from 1983 by George Ben-Jor, is really

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That Little Beauty is by Teresa Loibill, Tim Cornelius, Marcus Rom and Mecha Acha. It's called Modest Farewell, and it's not quite time to say farewell yet. There's two more tunes to go.

totally glorious. Arnold Blair finally made it home. And to finish this week, a Balearic classic, if ever there was one. Mike Post featuring Larry Carlton with the theme from the Hill Street Blues. Thanks to Graham Ross for playing this so many times.

You're listening to Standard Taxi Radio Show on 1BTN. And you've got us for the next 2 hours. In the studio this week, got me, Pete C, and Chris Boland. Steve's off somewhere nice, a bougie restaurant opening, as is his way. Yeah, we've got a bunch of new stuff to play, a few old bits, some vinyl, some USBs, and yeah, freestyle, the way we do it. Hope you stay with us.

shout out to Big Will and Claire. Having some beers in the garden. Lovely. Also, big shout out to the Capture Records guys. And yeah, we've got some announcements about some parties coming up.

Welcome along, Taxi Radio Show. Here with you 2-8. Got a few announcements coming up through the night. We're playing out, well, a fair few times for the next show. So keep listening for details.

So as Chris mentioned a bit earlier on, the Taxi team are out on manoeuvres over the next couple of months. First thing is, tomorrow night I'm going to be down at the Fortune of War with Barry Dust as Think Twice for the Fortune Fest. There's loads of stuff going down there over the next few days. But that night it's Virgin Vinyls, Shamboogie, El Melting Pot, Silverstina. So yeah, please do come and say hello, that'd be lovely. And me and Chris are going to be down at Babel in a few weeks' time on the 11th of July. We're down there as part of the Capsule Records Takeover weekend. We're going to be playing 5 till 10 outside on the terrace, kind of sunset vibes. So bring a flowery shirt. So yeah, I'm looking forward to it. Come and say hello.

So how are we doing? Hope you're good. Taxi Radio. Here till 8. As we said, lots going on, lots coming up. Big one for us. We're going to be representing at Love Supreme on the 3rd of July. Myself and Steve with the Wild Fantasy Crew. Details will be up on the website next week. And then 17th of July, Friday,

sliding into the last 15 minutes. Thanks for joining, appreciate it as ever. Would you rather go to a couple of shout outs, Lee. And the Palmageddon. And all the Geddons. Close.

So we're into the last 10 minutes of the show. And thanks very much for joining us. I hope you enjoyed the music. We had to play this one to shut it down. It's a new Ron Trent. It's amazing. Next up, we've got Local Zeros taking you through from 8 until 10. We'll be back in a month's time. Taxi Radio Show, third Thursday of every month. And yeah, hope to see you then. One other thing I do need to do a massive plug on is the mighty Ben GC is putting on a party at Carrots Cafe, Selections Tropical. Tickets are on Resident Advisor. I mean, you've probably seen it already. And if you haven't seen you haven't seen Ben's video with him in the sauna, you need to check that out. It's worth it for that alone. But yeah, check it out. And we'll see you in a month's time. Take care.

Thank you very much to Taxi for the last 2 hours. Absolutely wonderful stuff. You're now listening to the Local Zero Show. I'm going to kick the show off with a brand new track from Craig Brattley from his new album, Return to Base. And this is the opening track, Plasticine Dub.

was rather wonderful. That was Plasticine Dub by Craig Brattley from his new album Return to Base, which is available on Bandcamp, on vinyl and digital, but also on all the streaming services. Now going to play a track from a few years back. It's Savan by Vieux Farcatore and Kurangbing.

Well, that was another track from Craig Battley's album, and that's the title track, Return to Base. You're listening to the Local Zero Show on 1BTN. I want to say a big shout out to my good friend Dave Sampson on his boat in East London. I'm going to send this next

This track is Termes Groove by Shiny Objects. Before that, it was Days Go By, the Richard Norris Room for Percussion remix by Birds of Pandemonium. Before that, 40 Thieves, Love Is, on Lang. Big shout out to Simon Begg.

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This track is The World That Disappears, the Finn Bassan remix by Lonya. Track before that was Neon Ritual by Parisior. Then we had Ed One, Bipolar, Quiver Remix. And before that, Justin Massey, Sideways 8. Come on.

Hope you've enjoyed the show. This is the last one from me. It's called Craig at Les. Track we've just played was High Speed Ring by Amtrak. Before that was John Monkman and Trace. Full track list will be on SoundCloud and Mixcloud tomorrow afternoon. Thanks to Legge. Shout out to Dave Samson, Dave Scholes and Simon Begg. Thanks for listening, boys.

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This is the flip side of the Channel 1 7-inch. 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This is the best one I was able to find.

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This LP, Horace Andy Showcase, has just been reissued again pretty nicely. 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

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Big shout out to all Roots Garden crew, all Heavy Tone crew. Three many tunes every time. Shout out to Mr. G. Big shout out to Natty Matty. Big shout out to Eric.

tuned into Selection Train Show, Jerry Perilous running Roots Reggae, Revive, Rocksteady, Dubwise. 10 till 12 on a Thursday, Roots Garden every other week. Massive shout out to Leggy, Mickey, Ian, and all the 1BTN crew keeping everything running. Big respect.

style from the Morwells, a tune called Yours and Mine on the Morwells Esquires. It's a really good Heptone to get in the groove, but I prefer this one. Soft like a feather, heavier than lead. Tubby's on the mix.

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Fascists thought they could come and march here, but they were wrong.

out the genres. This is one of the heaviest. No one does it like Jamaica. Lloyd Chalmers production, released on his Splash label, Jamaican 7-inch.

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I repost them all there. 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

Moving into some Steppers selection. This one's Prince Alla. Jaja, give I love. It's an alternate mix. I'm a

essential for the dub. Just winding down to the end of the show now. Big up all the listeners. 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
3: Welcome along to Sound Obsession. Hope to Georgia in the hot seat as always. This week we have 2 hours of Americana.

kicking off with Judy Roderick. Yes, it's 2 hours of beautiful Americana music. Gonna have a couple of these, I should imagine. I've got quite a lot in the collection. It's Sound Obsession, it's Kirk DiGiorgio. This is the way we do it, 2 hours here, twice a month on 1BTN Radio.

from his classic Lost album UFO, Jim Sullivan. Glad to see that got much deserved attention and reissue in the 2000s. And this is a glorious track from Michael McGuinness.

Deep Stuff, Michael McGuinness. A track called October Country. As usual, we're going chronologically. So we started in 1965 with Judy Roderick. We're now up to 1969. And while this instrumental from Hot Tuna plays in the background, just got to tell you why we chose this particular topic this week. It's probably the most requested topic via my social media platforms for Sound Obsession, particularly for music that inspired my Beauty Room projects, which I do with my co-writer and producer Jinadu. And I was particularly inspired by music of the 70s, very Americana type music, lots of acoustic guitars, lots of singer-songwriter piano style and string orchestras. And that music sort of has genuinely adopted the name of Americana these days. And yeah, the whole Sound Obsession show pretty much started in the Red Bull Radio days with two specials that I did featuring this kind of music that really blew up, took off in a big way, and set Sound Obsession on its road to where it is now. So I revisit it now and again, but the problem is these tracks are pretty hard to come by. A lot of them are by obscure artists long forgotten in the depths of the 60s and 70s. And they do take a lot of time and research money to collect them and then digitize them, etc., clean them up from the vinyl, as I like to do. So they don't come around often, so here we go. This is Americana, and I think we're going to cover the years 65 to 1972, so we're going to have to do a couple more of them to go further on into the mid-70s. But this particular type of Americana pretty much ends in the mid-70s. Starts in the late 60s. So, yep, we've got 2 hours of this. So, yeah, I hope you're enjoying it. As I said, this is Hot Tuna, a track called Belly Shadow, which was an outtake from their debut album. As we continue with this 2-hour special of Americana here on 1BTN Radio.

Okay, so quite a few in a row there. Let's work backwards from what we're playing at the moment. This is Mason Prophet from the album Wanted, 1970, track called You Finally Found Your Love. And before that, Compton and Bateau from the album In California, track called Silk on Steel. Before that, Don McLean, track called General Store. Before that, the unique, incredible voice of Tony Joe White, track called Aspen, Colorado. And we started that section off with Tommy Flanders, track called Sleepin'.

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And I know that somewhere there's a better way.

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Don't just sit there wasting all that time. Just tell me what's on your mind. And ask me if I don't think it's time.

lovely track, Chris Smither, called Time to Go Home. 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

Steve Miller Band, one of their early tracks from the album Number 5. It's called I Love You as we move into 1971.

That's Barry Mann, a track called Too Many Mondays from the album Lay It All Out. Before that, Leo Kotka from the album Mudlark, beautiful track called Ice Miner.

another track inspired by the state of Colorado. That's Danny Holin from his eponymous album in 1971. And this is Crowfoot, some great reverse guitar effects on this track. It's called We're Doing It Wrong.

Bruce Cockburn from the album Sun Wheel Dance. I believe he's Canadian, but we'll fit him in the Americana genre for this show. A track called Feet Fall on the Road.